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0: 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I'm Devin Brown, checking in with you as I do. 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

0: Oh, there's a new twist in It Can't Beat Raven. 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

0: Hey, I know I'm a little late with this, but tomorrow on Couples Court, Melissa didn't go to her aunt's funeral because she had a gig with her band. Her mother hates that she's in a band at 35, says she's chasing a ridiculous dream and needs to get a real job at this point, and is furious that she prioritized a 4-hour road trip to perform in a dive bar over being there for her and respecting her aunt that helped raise her. Her mother has cut her off financially because of it, and now she's out of money. She's asking her boyfriend, Jim, for help paying the rent and for extra cash. He says that even though he can afford to, it's not right because he agrees with her mother. She says he's being unreasonable. They've been together for 6 years, and he says she needs to focus on a real career. She says if he truly loved her, he would want her to chase her dreams. What do you think? I think I'm tuning in to Ann and Raven tomorrow and listening to that because it sounds, it sounds crazy. Ann and Raven tomorrow morning, 5 a.m. right here at the River's Greatest Hits, The River 95.7.
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1: When you think your life is weird, just read the list that Uber puts out of all the things that have been left behind in cars throughout the year. 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One of these makes me feel bad for your aquarium at home. 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

0: good.
1: 12.
0: Nope.
1: 18, 16, and 9.
0: Oh, yeah.
1: We're not doing so good here. Well, I'm sorry, Penny. We're not giving any money to Annika, but congratulations to her. She has a wonderful life ahead of her.
2: Thank you so much.
3: Hi, my name is Smita. I have a graduating senior this year.
0: Is your graduate getting out of high school or college?
3: High school. First of all, I love listening to you guys. You're hilarious. You're amazing.
0: Thank you so much.
3: I'm very proud of my graduate because he's very hardworking, and on his merit, he got admitted to Stony Brook University with a scholarship.
0: Wow. That's great. And what a relief, right? I mean, what's your son's name?
3: His name is Amogha.
0: Okay.
3: A-M-O-G-H-A. Yeah.
0: All right.
3: Yeah.
0: We are going to scratch a ticket right now. Okay. And see whether or not we can help pay off for some of those remaining bills, because there always are some.
1: Absolutely.
0: And congratulations again on your graduate. Great job, Mom.
3: Thank you so much.
1: Which $2 scratch off would you like? $100 loaded, green and gold, or $20,000 a year for life?
3: I'll go with the green and gold one.
0: Green and gold.
1: Green and gold.
0: Here we go.
1: Your winning numbers are 21 and 26.
0: Okay, I like 26. Feels good.
1: Okay, here's the numbers. 12.
0: 12.
1: 14.
0: Okay.
1: 27. 26!
0: 26!
1: 26!
0: Winner!
1: We're not going to see how much it is yet. We're not going to see
0: Wait, winner, winner, chicken dinner!
1: Okay, 8. All right, hold on.
0: Uh-huh.
1: 6.
0: What about a 21? Give me a double winner.
1: 28.
0: Nope.
1: 1.
0: Uh-huh.
1: 7.
0: Okay.
1: And 11. Okay.
0: All right. 26 is the winner, though.
1: 26.
0: Here we go.
1: All right. How much did you win? Let's see. Here
0: $3
1: we go.
0: $3
1: $2.
0: $2.
1: Woo!
0: All right.
1: Yes! All right. Hold on.
0: Right. We're
1: going to get this $2 for your graduate.
0: Right.
1: I'm going to Venmo it to you right from my bank account.
0: We're going to put you on hold. Sophia's going to get your Venmo, and we'll be right there with you. And then it's like we're all family now. We're all family.
1: Yep. 1-800-330-9999. If you have a graduate, we want you to brag about them. Shreveport, Bossier, you're listening to the Anna and Raven Show.
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0: If you missed it yesterday, we have a few more scratch-off tickets to give out. Well, we shouldn't say give out. It's to scratch it for the graduate.
1: Yeah, I mean, we had big, big winners yesterday. Today's going to be incredible.
0: We gave away like $2 yesterday.
1: It's $4. $4.
0: Two dollar
1: winners.
0: Yeah, it was really sad.
1: I think actually the second person hung up, or I hung up on them after we told them.
0: You hung up on them.
1: All right, I'm sorry, Keisha.
0: Why? I don't know why she didn't call back to claim the $2. Anyway, so here's how it works. If you have a graduating or graduated senior from high school or college.
1: Yeah, this year.
0: This year.
1: Year 2026.
0: Yeah, last year it was weird. People were like, my son, my nephew graduated like 3 years ago. We're like, great. That's not what we're looking for. We're talking about class of 2026. If you have a graduate, call, let us know why you are so proud of them, and then we'll scratch one of these scratch-offs in their name. Whatever they win, it's all theirs. You can call 1-800-330-9999. 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
1: Jim, our audience agreed with you. Melissa, you either need to move in with Jim and figure this out financially, how you're going to support yourselves. But he's not wrong to say that he's not just going to give you cash while you continue to chase your dreams and, you know, support your lifestyle living on your own.
2: All right, that's an interesting take, I'll say that. 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And it just, like, okay, I guess I'm just going to kind of just be complaining here, but...
3: You should have led with that. If you're looking for a one-year plan or whatever, then you're putting a timeline on it. I think that that would be a different situation. Without that being necessarily something that you've expressed to your mother and to Jim, I can understand that they would have questions. Either way, right now, Jim, you've got the votes.
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4: TGIF, everybody. It's Melinda with you on The River, 95.7. I'm so excited. It's Friday. And there's something tomorrow I want to mention out at the Louisiana Boardwalk. It's absolutely free, by the way. It's the George DeMent Classic 9 Youth Boxing Big Championship game. So the first bell will be around 1 p.m., okay? And it's, like I said, it's a free community event, but these kids are amazing to watch. All right. And it's sponsored by my foundation I'm president of, the Tiffany Strong Scholarship Foundation, as well as the DeMent Brothers Boxing Club. And it is at the Louisiana Boardwalk. So if you're going to be at the Boardwalk tomorrow around 1 p.m., yes, check it out. The George DeMent Classic 9. It's youth boxing, and they are amazing. It's absolutely free. Did I mention that too? Okay. Enjoy.

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I love some Easy Lover. Philip Bailey, Phil Collins there. It's about 11 minutes after 10 o'clock. You're listening to Melinda on the River 95.7. Take a look at your AC ducts, folks. Yeah, are they nasty? I'm looking at mine. I've told them in the studio here we need to get them fixed. I mean, not fixed, but cleaned. My friend Mike Thomas does all that. He's owned a company for 20 years called AC Duct Cleaners. And he and his local professional team, they'll get in there and get it all cleaned out. Especially if you have allergies and asthma. I mean, we were talking about this last night. A bunch of us, we were at the Nate Bargatze comedy show last night. And we were up in a suite, my friend Andy's suite. And we were just talking about, I don't know, just general things. And she was talking about me talking about AC duct cleaners. And she said she needed, one of the guests said she needed her house cleaned. I said, well, call Mike Thomas. I've got his number, 318-218-0770. Yeah, and ask for the Melinda discount. And I told her, I said, it trumps all discounts. But you need to get on the schedule because they are doing a ton of houses and businesses and schools right now because schools are closed. So they're getting up there and getting them clean. AC duct cleaners. They will make it happen and help you breathe better in your own home. That's what I'm talking about. So give them a call, 318-218-0770. Oh, yes, and ask for the Melinda discount. It'll be worth it, I promise. All right, how about Hall & Oates from 1981? Here we go.

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3: Okay, everybody, what time is it? 10:20. It is time to get the show going and giving away some stuff. There is a new place downtown Shreveport. It's called the Glass Hat Cafe. And my friend Andy Sheehy owns it. And he doesn't cook, okay? He's got a great chef in the kitchen. Breakfast all day, lunch. They're open Wednesday, Thursday, Friday, Saturday, and Sunday. And I just called, and I said, what's the daily special? And she said, the fried catfish platter with two sides. And, man, it's home. I mean, it's really down-home cooking. The Glass Hat Cafe. And you're saying, okay, Melinda, where is it? It's at Crockett and Marshall, across from the old Sportran. It's a big building. So back in the 1930s, there was a cafe there called the Glass Hat Cafe. That's why they've named it. So they brought it back. And like I said, today's daily special, fried catfish platter with two sides. And you can go there, let's see, on shrimp and grits. So tomorrow is Saturday and Sunday. The daily special is shrimp and grits with either a biscuit or cornbread. All the food is so delicious. So breakfast all day or lunch. And they're open from 7:30 in the morning till 2 o'clock. And you can do call-in orders. So if you can't get to them or you want to go pick it up, here's the number, 318-701-8177. Area code 318, then 701-8177. I've got a $20 gift card to give away right now to the Glass Hat Cafe. And I will mail it to you, okay? So caller three. Now, remember, I can't record it. Our machines, we're getting new business machine or what they call that. But I can at least take the call. See, you're calling right now. Who wants to win the $20 gift card to the Glass Hat Cafe? Downtown, yes, right there at Crockett and Marshall. And there's parking in the adjacent parking lot. So let's see who can call right now. 320-0957. Good luck.
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So if you've got diseased trees or you've got stump that needs to be ground down, if you've got an emergency, wow, you know, like a tree is falling or listing over on your property onto your house or whatever, they've got that robot crane that can get out there and get it done. 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

0: From 1975. Who loves you? Frankie Valli and the Four Seasons. What a good song there. I'll always love you. You know that. It's Melinda with you. 10:40, 20 minutes away from 11. You know what I've got for you right now? 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But if you haven't won in the last 2 weeks, you're eligible. So call me, 320-0957, caller 10. 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
0: All right, 10:45. Congratulations to Toya Farrell of Minden. She just won the dinner for two at the Prime Rib, which is inside of Live Casino, valued at $150. Toya, woohoo! I'm going to get a hold of her and get her all set up. And I've got more stuff for you to win here at the River 95.7. Don't go anywhere, please. I've got some Crosby, Stills, and Nash. I love this song. It's called Southern Cross. Enjoy. Enjoy.

0: Jackson 5, ABC. 10:53, 7 away from 11. Melinda with you. I was just looking. Tomorrow, the Belmont Stakes. Yep. You can actually go out to Louisiana Downs and watch it on their screens out there. But, of course, live racing, and you'll have Lucky Palace Chinese restaurant right inside on the ground floor. They've been there about a year and a half now. Yeah, well, it was a brand new restaurant. They have been around 20, 30 years. They're open Wednesday through Sundays for lunch from 11 to 3, dinners from 5 on till like 9 or 10, probably 10 on the weekends. And now they deliver through DoorDash. Yeah. Check it out. Award-winning wines and food. It's called Lucky Palace. It's wonderful. If you want to make a reservation, 752-1888. Also on the outside of Louisiana Downs, out there on the big parking lot, the Great Louisiana Fair is out there every day till June 14th. Hours of operation, see, today's Friday, so it's be 5 o'clock, 5 p.m. to 11 p.m., Saturday and Sunday, 1 p.m. to 11 p.m. So check it out at greatlouisianafair.com out there on the, right there on the parking lot of Louisiana Downs. Got a trifecta going on with the Belmont Steaks, the Great Louisiana Fair, and, of course, Lucky Palace Chinese Restaurant inside of Louisiana Downs. Woo, you can win with all three.
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I'm Melinda. On the river, 95.7. Who's hungry for Johnny's Pizza? I give away a Johnny's Pizza every day around this time. Thank you, Johnny's Pizza House. We love y'all. Supporting the river, supporting Melinda, me. Thank you so much. I love my friends. I'm so blessed, y'all. I get to give away great stuff every day. And I would love for caller number 3 right now to win. 320-0957. Johnny's Pizza, if you're hungry. You know, get up there and get a take and bake or sweep the kitchen. They got party pleasers. They got bacon cheeseburger pizza, buffalo chicken pizza, barbecue blast pizza. That'd be good. 18 premium toppings, all kind of good stuff, and the shareables, too. You don't forget the breadsticks. Those are so good. Okay, I'll go to the phones right now and get caller number 3 because I want you to win. All right? Here's some Rod Stewart, Forever Young, while you're dialing your fingers to the bone to win the Johnny's Pizza on the River 95.7.

Stewart, Forever Young. He's on my bucket list. I hope he keeps touring because I really do want to see him. Hey, it's Melinda with you. Congratulations to Amanda Morgan of Greenwood, Louisiana. She just won that delicious Johnny's Pizza of her choice. You know, I've still got more stuff to give away. I hope you're ready. Some sweet freedom. This is Michael McDonald. Hadn't heard this one in a while.

Mr. Michael McDonald, Sweet Freedom. 18 minutes after 11 on your Friday. Ooh, aren't we glad it's Friday? Yay, yay, yay. Okay, I got Hickory Stick Barbecue Daily Special. I love the Petrie family. This month, the Petrie family have owned Hickory Stick Barbecue for 49 years. Give it up for the Petrie family. That is amazing. I love, love, love promoting our local businesses. And I've been a patron probably 45 of those 49 years. So if you love barbecue and you love local businesses, these are our friends and neighbors. Go give your business to them. Oh, today, Friday, the daily special, one of my faves, is chopped beef sandwich combo, two sides, small drink for $11.75 plus tax. I get my chopped beef sandwich cut in half, sauce on the side. My two sides are always the baked beans, because it's got that little bit of meat in. I love it, too. And then a potato salad. I just love it. It's very consistent. It's always delicious. And for my small drink, I do a half and half tea. Okay? But you can do whatever you want. If you want the daily special, or if you want to go get a rack of ribs, or you want a smoky burger, whatever you want, they will have at Hickory Stick Barbecue. And who wants to win a daily special? I'll take caller number 5 right now, 320-0957, and we'll play this Loggins and Messina song, which I adore. Your mama don't dance and your daddy don't rock and roll. All right, let's go get caller 5 for the Hickory Stick Barbecue, 320-0957. Enjoy. Love this song.

0: That is a great song. I love it, I love it, I love it. Loggins and Messina. There you go. It's 11:22. Congratulations, Kim Martin of Shreveport. Yay, Kim. Kim has never won before on this radio station with me. She's a virgin winner, and we love you, Kim. Thank you for listening. She gets the Hickory Stick Barbecue gift card. And since she's a virgin winner, I'm going to throw a little something extra in her envelope. Yes, thank you. That's how I take care of you here at the River.
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It's exactly 11:31. If you don't know, I'm going to tell you right now, our good friends over at Bailey's Fine Jewelers, Gary Bailey, Paul Little, I've known them probably 30 plus years. 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They, not only do they have fine jewelry, okay, they've been the home of that forever, but they're now, because gold and silver prices are so crazy high, they'll take scrap gold and scrap silver, silver coins, silver flatware. 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Maybe you think it's worth nothing, but you don't know till you take it over to Bailey's. It doesn't cost anything to just, they'll check it for you. Old broken rings, class rings, nugget rings, herringbone chains, even gold teeth. I think gold is what, over 4,000 an ounce. Yeah. People are walking out with real big cash. Absolutely. Bailey's Fine Jewelers, highly recommended by ChatGPT and Google, just to let you know. And if you want to take it to other places and other jewelry places and let them quote it and then take it to Bailey's to see, go ahead and do that. They don't mind. But go ahead and take it in because you're going to be walking out. You just never know. A lady got, she bought at a garage sale, it was some tray. She's like, yeah, it kind of looks like silver, but it was all, you know, yucky looking for a dollar. She took it to Bailey's. It's sterling silver, and he gave her $935 for a dollar investment. You just don't know till you take it, okay? So, all right, don't let the bad moon rise. Take it to Bailey's Fine Jewelers, and tell them Melinda sent you.

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It's Kim Martin, and I'm from Minden. 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

0: That's James Ingram, Patty Austin. Baby, Come to Me. 11:40, 20 minutes away from noon. It's Melinda hanging out. So every Wednesday, Thursday, and Friday evening at Jimmy's Seafood and Steak, which is inside of Margaritaville, they do a weekday dinner special for two people. It's $99. And it's something you probably want to make a reservation if you want to go tonight. Super salad, your choice of their classic French onion soup, which I adore, or the Caesar salad, which I do love. Okay, so it's your choice. You'll each get an entree, either the petite filet with the broccolini with brown butter, and it also has some blackened Gulf shrimp on it. Okay, it's a 4-ounce filet. Or you can choose the 6-ounce Atlantic salmon, pan-fried, smashed salted fingerling potatoes, sauteed spinach with pancetta. It also comes with a Bernays sauce. Okay, so your choice. The dessert is choice of a New York-style cheesecake. I think there's several toppings. And for libations, a bottle of house wine or two house cocktails. So all of that is the weekday dinner special for two people for $99. And you're saying, again, where is it? Inside Margaritaville. It's called Jimmy's Seafood and Steak. But I would definitely make a reservation, okay? That's Wednesday nights, Friday nights. I mean, Wednesday, Thursday, and Friday nights. Okay. And when you make your reservation, tell them Melinda sent you from the River 95.7.
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0: That's Orleans and Dance With Me on the River, 95.7. What a great song there. 11:54, Melinda with you. Real cases, real injuries. You've seen the black and white billboards all over town. It says M&D. 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They're friends of ours, Trey Morris and Justin DeWitt, born and raised here, have their first office in Shreveport, and now they have offices in Rushton. There's one in Minden, Covington, Lake Charles, and they're also, I think it may already be open, I'll have to call, the Bossier City office. So if you have an accident, it's not your fault. Someone's negligent and you're hurt, or a family member, you remember to call Morris and DeWitt. Real cases, real injuries, real money. 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And they did the same for me. And I cannot thank them ever enough. Trustworthy. 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Okay, and tell them Melinda sent you from the River, 95.7.
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And our friends over at Super One Foods, right there on Airline Drive in Bossier City, Xavier, he's the general manager. 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So it's our Grill and Chill Father's Day promotion. And you can go ahead on Facebook, y'all, and search for KLKL. That's our call letters. And follow us. And when you get to the post, the Father's Day post, they're doing one every day. Like it, share it, and comment. And every time you do one of those three things, you get an entry point for the win, to win this Grill and Chill Father's Day giveaway on Facebook, KLKL. Make sure you go and like it, share it, share it, and all that, comment. And then get those points, and then do this until 6/17, which is June 17th, and then we'll give it away on the 18th. Yeah, it's going to be it's a cool contest. Thank you, Margaritaville, and thank you, Super One Foods. We love y'all. All right, we got some Boogie Shoes before we get to the classic countdown. Going back to 1975 in just a few minutes. Get ready.

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